0: I think that first one, intro is the one. Was the one.
1: Water.
2: Wet.
3: Oh my God,
0: one, two,
3: Ronnie.
0: Three.

0: Just the other day, that same dream, they tried to take it. Just the other day, all you want to do is see them be great. Just the other day, they look you on your face, eyes full of hate.
1: Yeah, the other day, I was goddamn broke. You got a five, I got a five, let's smoke. Yeah, the other day, I was running from the false light. Oh, nigga, you're too slow. Yeah, the other day, I was telling them

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You got a five, I got a five, let's smoke. Jet of the day, I was running from the false life. Whoa, whoa, niggas too slow. Jet of the day, I was telling all my bros. Whoa, whoa, niggas, time to go. Whoa.

fuck is in school telling me always in a barbershop, Chief Keef ain't about this, Chief ain't about that. My boy a BD on fucking Lamron and them. They say don't be nigga putting on no work. Shut the fuck up! Y'all niggas ain't no shit! All you motherfuckers talking about, Chief Keef ain't no hitter, Chief Keef ain't this, Chief Keef a fake. Shut the fuck up! Y'all don't live with that nigga. Y'all know that nigga got caught with a ratchet. Shit at the police and shit. Nigga been on probation since fucking, I don't know when. Motherfucker, stop fucking playing them like that. Them niggas savages out there. If I catch another motherfucker talking sweet about Chief Keef, I'm fucking beating their ass. I'm not fucking playing no more. You know them niggas roll with Lil Reese and them.

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1: Kick a bitch to the curb if she don't speak with manners. 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My nose look whiter than Garfield's name Tanner. My bitch from the hood, mama's house sit on Candler. Old school from the 70s, could have been dropped by the first line of sound. For my boy, that was English like City of Oxford. 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I thought I won't kiss till I step by a toddler. Recorded 2 hits in 1 hour at Doppler. I walk around my house naked, holding my chopper. We do the same shit, we change names just like soccer. My jury boss looking like David Jones Locker. I want Addison Rae to become my doctor and check on my privates. Put her in a skirt and a scarf like a pilot. He didn't make it past the first clip like a pilot. I'm sick, I need medicine before I ride. My bitch pussy sweet, it help with my diet. Can call off the label, boy, I gotta eye it. 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

0: thinking about money, kick your feet up. 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
0: Wake up in the morning, thinking about money, kick your feet up. Hop in the shower, put on your makeup, lace your weave up. 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Go to the club, have you some fun, make that ass bounce. It's whatever, just make it count.
1: I need some water.

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Bob Marley's and Gorilla Glue.

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That maybe...

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She must be patient. She must have faith in the seeds that are planted beneath the snow. She must hold on, and she must let go. She'll be all right. No riding shining armored knight. She will save herself this time. And in fact, tonight, she did confirm. The cold never lasts, my darling. 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

0: something that they think, or saying something that they don't think, or showing something that they don't feel, or trying to give the appearance of feeling something that they don't actually. I said that, didn't I?
1: Yeah, but that's not acting.
0: Yes, it is.

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0: Trap House Mob.
1: Roll another one.
2: Said I'm never like, you know, a special packet with the motormatics. We gon' set them to heaven. Wait, wait, wait, wait. Hey, hey.
1: Woo! Oh, you feeling sturdy, huh?
2: Feeling sturdy, baby. Shake it. She like the way that I dance. She like the way that I move. She like the way that I rock. She like the way that I woo. And she let it clap for a nigga.
1: She let it clap for a nigga.
2: And she throw it back for a nigga.
1: Yeah, she throw it back for a nigga.

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1: Crossed out.
0: He used to be on that nigga off now.
1: He off now.
0: I done got so rich, I Saint Laurent my dogs now.
1: Straight up, straight up.
0: Earrings cost a quarter, certified by GIA. 21.

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0: Well, then wake up.
1: Shut the door.

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I get

Centra. How y'all doing on this fine summer evening? The time is now 7:50 and it's 76 degrees with a cool summer breeze. 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

0: feeling like my chakras aligned. 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

0: Bitch, this ain't the plug, it's the power line. 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
1: Scooch.
0: Bitch, you don't know me, man, you know me.
1: Yeah.
0: Bitch, this ain't Adidas, it's Puma. Bitch, that ain't the truth, it's a rumor. 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

0: You got any ink on you, my nigga? 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
1: 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Woo! 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Look.